cry if you saw me crying? And would you save my soul tonight? Would you tremble if I touched your lips? Or would you laugh? Oh, please tell me this.

0: is Radio BNT.
1: In heel Limburg en Brabant.
0: Radio BNT.
2: Oh, yeah. That's it. That's it. That's it. That's it, baby.